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0: will support technical studies, infrastructure assessments, and service delivery planning, as well as growth management and community readiness initiatives. Part of the assessment will be focused on water and wastewater infrastructure, emergency services, and transportation. Jill Charlebois, Kincardine.
1: A $1.5 billion battery separator plan is moving forward in Port Colborne despite announcements that Honda would be suspending its electric vehicle plans in Canada. The automaker had a 25% stake in the new plant, which was planned to go online in 2029. And Health Canada has issued a recall for some Zwelling kettles due to potential burn risks. The recall was issued because of some handles that may come loose or break off entirely during use. They were sold in Canada between 2020 and 2026, with this recall affecting almost 44,000 electric kettles. In sports, the Toronto Blue Jays were walked off in the bottom of the ninth by the Detroit Tigers yesterday thanks to Spencer Torkelson's two-out single, giving the Tigers a 3-2 win. Over to the WNBA, the Los Angeles Sparks had six players in double figures as they beat the Toronto Tempo 99-95. Best news in sports, the forecast coming up next.
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1: 70% chance of showers late this morning with a risk of thunderstorms, high of 23. Overnight, it will clear and get down to a low of 10. Tomorrow, 30% chance of showers, high of 24, clearing up overnight with a low of 15. And a mix of sun and cloud, 30% chance of showers, high of 30 on Monday with a 40% chance of showers overnight and a low of 19. It is currently 15 outside the studio. 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

0: Today's Best Country, Country 104.9, Tyler Joe Miller with What Good Is a Memory? And coming up at 10:30 here, tell you all about the French police and why they're warning the public on drunk animals on their roads.
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4: High of 23 today with a 70% chance of showers in the late morning, clearing up this afternoon. Tonight will be clear with a low of 10. Tomorrow will be a 30% chance of showers. The high will be 24, clearing up overnight with a low of 15. Monday will mix of sun and cloud with a high of 30 with cloudy periods overnight and a low of 19.
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